0: meins.
1: Genau meins.
2: See the children run as the sun goes down among the fields of gold.
1: Deswegen liebe ich HR1.
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0: Einfach gute Musik.

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